0: Donald Trump has warned Iran that the US may be forced to militarily complete the job. The president took to social media after US Central Command said it had conducted new strikes on Iran in response to what it called continued Iranian aggression against commercial shipping in the Strait of Hormuz. It followed a drone attack on a Panama-flagged vessel in the Strait on Saturday. Andrew Peake is a former US State Department advisor on Iran and Iraq in the Trump administration.
1: Probably conflict is going to wrap up a little bit more, ramp up in the Strait, because both sides are going to have to see how far they're comfortable with escalating this kind of, we're not breaking the ceasefire, but we're trying to establish the fait accompli on the ground. But there's a little bit of escalation, I think, still to go, but that doesn't mean the ceasefire is gone.
0: Rescue workers are giving up hope of finding further survivors from Venezuela's earthquakes. The death toll now stands at more than 1,400, with 55,000 still missing. Lawmakers have described it as the most disastrous event the Republic has suffered in the last 100 years. The BBC's Orla Guirin is in Caracas.
2: Where we are standing now, there is a big operation going on still, but this is to try to recover bodies, not to find the living. Hope of that is gone at this particular place. Now, about seven bodies have been taken out so far today. We saw one of those being recovered about an hour ago. It was a very moving moment.
0: UK commandos are being promised £500 million under changes to the long-delayed defence investment plan. The government says high-speed boats and strike drones will be committed to the elite force. There'll be a focus on the High North, which includes the Arctic Circle, in the face of rising Russian activity. Defence Secretary Dan Jarvis has thrown his support behind Andy Burnham to be the next Prime Minister.
3: I absolutely am backing Andy Burnham. I worked very closely with him for 4 years as we sought to drive economic growth across the north of England, working on issues such as transport connectivity and skills. He brings a wealth and a weight of authority and experience, and I think he'll be an excellent Prime Minister.
0: The former Greater Manchester Mayor is the only person standing to replace Sir Keir Starmer so far. England's unbeaten record at the World Cup continued with a 2-0 victory over Panama. Jude Bellingham scored the opening goal in New Jersey. He said it was important for them to go through to the last 32 as group winners.
4: I hope we're giving everyone a good experience of the tournament, a good experience of watching England. 3 days, I think, 3 or 4 days until we play again. And, take each step as it comes.
0: Steve Clarke has resigned as Scotland boss following their elimination from the World Cup. They managed just one group win over Haiti, but that result was followed by defeats to Morocco and Brazil. In an open letter, Clarke thanked the fans and praised his players. That's the latest. I'm Susan Bookbinder.
5: I just need the beat of the armed forces.

roll, fast life. Baby, how you do to take it all off? Rare her, rubies in my neck, blowing like a street light. She wanna ride with me in a LA, babe. Hey, now she wanna ride on me.

Addison Reyes thinking about a can of Diet Pepsi on BFBS, the Forces station. Tamsin with you for Forces Life and wherever you're listening from around the Forces world. Hope you're having a great weekend. Hope you've enjoyed any Armed Forces Day celebrations, which we've just been having here in the beautiful Brunei. Big shout out to everyone who got themselves down to the Garrison Sports Pitch yesterday. It was brilliant. Right, stick around. Speaking of Armed Forces Day, we're off to Northern Ireland very shortly and then heading into the jungle where the 9-week J-Week course has just finished. We'll find out more in a bit.